Nothing seems to be lasting, but that isn't our affair. We've got something permanent, I mean, in the way we care.

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It's what I love.

0: Jesus said, "I am the bread of life. He who comes to me will never go hungry, and he who believes in me will never be thirsty." Our Daily Bread. 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
1: 耶稣说，我就是生命的粮，到我这里来的必定不饿，信我的永远不渴。灵命日粮。本节目是由真理文化传播基金会与佳音电台联合制作，李芳主持。
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3: 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God's Handiwork was written by Karen Pimpo and read by Tony Collier.
2: Job chapter 38, verses 31 through 41. Can you bind the chains of the Pleiades? Can you loosen Orion's belt? Can you bring forth the constellations in their seasons, or lead out the bear with its cubs? Do you know the laws of the heavens? Can you set up God's dominion over the earth? Can you raise your voice to the clouds and cover yourself with a flood of water? Do you send the lightning bolts on their way? Do they report to you, "Here we are"? Who gives the ibis wisdom, or gives the rooster understanding? Who has the wisdom to count the clouds? Who can tip over the water jars of the heavens when the dust becomes hard and the clods of earth stick together? Do you hunt the prey for the lioness, and satisfy the hunger of the lions when they crouch in their dens, or lie in wait in a thicket? Who provides food for the raven when its young cry out to God and wander about for lack of food? God's Handiwork, written by Karen Pimpo. Dragonflies are dainty insects with some of the most amazing flight and endurance capabilities. Their aerial abilities have been studied to improve flight technology. Scientists recently found that with its wings beating 30 times a second, a dragonfly that has fallen upside down can right itself in just 0.2 seconds. Its eyes process an incredible 200 images per second to determine which way is up and make tiny adjustments. God's creativity and wisdom are on display all throughout our natural world. In the book of Job, the main character struggles to reconcile his suffering with God's goodness and righteousness. God responds by asking Job, "Do you know the laws of the heavens? Can you set up God's dominion over the earth?" God begins to describe many animals, from birds and goats to the world's largest predators. He knows what each animal needs for survival and is aware of the hungry cries of their young. God has given each of them distinct characteristics, such as the speed of an ostrich or the strength of an ox, so they can thrive. How exactly does a dragonfly maneuver so incredibly? We have a lot to learn. And yet, we can trust that the all-knowing God who designed these creatures is the same one who knows how to bring us from the darkest night into the light and joy of His presence. Let's pray. Creator God, thank you for the wonder of your creation that displays your wisdom and power. Help us trust you even when we don't fully understand, knowing that the same God who designed the intricate dragonfly also knows exactly how to bring us through darkness into light. In Jesus' name we pray, amen.
3: As you go about your day, reflect on these questions. Where do you see God's handiwork in the world around you? What does it reveal about His nature?